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2: สวัสดีค่ะ Welcome to the morning edition of NBT World Brief right here on NBT and NBT World. You're with me, Kritika Kluot. Thailand stands alongside Norway in mourning King Harald V as Prime Minister Anutin Chanwirakul represents His Majesty the King at the funeral ceremony in Oslo.ไตรสุรีไตรสารณกุล Secretary General to the Prime Minister said His Majesty the King had graciously appointed Prime Minister and Interior Minister Anutin Chanwirakul to represent His Majesty at the funeral ceremony of King Harald V of Norway. Yesterday, the Prime Minister carried out the royal mission in Oslo, Norway, serving as His Majesty's representative with due dignity and honor.The funeral ceremony for King Harald V was held at Oslo Cathedral, attended by members of royal families, national leaders, prime ministers, and senior representatives from countries all around the world. The prime minister's participation reflects the good relations between Thailand and Norway, as well as Thailand's standing on the international stage as he attended the important Norwegian royal ceremony with due dignity.Meanwhile, in Lao PDR, Thailand and Laos are stepping up cooperation along their shared border, targeting drug trafficking, cybercrime, and cross-border smuggling. Both sides are also joining forces to tackle transboundary forest fires and haze, affecting communities in both countries.Defense Minister Lieutenant General Adun Buntham Jarun led the Thai delegation at the 30th General Border Committee, or GBC, meeting with Laos in Vientiane. The meeting was held at the Crown Plaza Hotel in Vientiane, with Thailand's Defense Minister chairing the Thai side and General Kham Liang Uthakaisorn, Deputy Prime Minister and Minister of National Defense of Laos, chairing the Laos side.Both sides agreed to strengthen border security cooperation, particularly in fighting against drug trafficking and the smuggling of illegal goods through closer coordination and intelligence sharing. They also discussed Mekong River navigation, including vessel inspections, safety, and preventing illegal transport.Cooperation will also be stepped up to combat cybercrime, scammers, and other transnational crimes through greater information sharing and coordination among relevant agencies. The two sides also agreed to improve cooperation on transboundary forest fires and haze through closer coordination and information sharing.A breakthrough in Bangkok's oil leak case. Authorities have located the source beneath Rama 3 Road, and the company responsible has agreed to compensate those affected. Energy Minister Ekanath Prompan inspected the site of oil contamination in Bangkok's drainage system along Shua Pleung Road.Officials have excavated the area and located the source of the oil leak. The minister ordered Bafo Pipeline Transport Company and Bangkok Pipeline Transport and Logistics Company to urgently take responsibility for repairs and compensate affected people. The Energy Ministry will closely monitor the repair and rehabilitation of the area to ensure the companies take responsibility for the damage.Meanwhile, Deputy Prime Minister and Transport Minister Pipat Rajakiprakarn said authorities are monitoring the safety of nearby buildings and homes. The excavation is around 4 meters deep, and preventive measures will be taken if there is any risk of ground subsidence or landslides.
3: อาคารบ้านเรือนน่าจะไม่เกี่ยวครับเพราะว่าเราจะใช้พื้นที่ก็ประมาณรัศมีก็เอาว่าเส้นบาดตรงกลางประมาณสัก4 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
2: ่ The site has two 14-inch oil pipelines transporting fuel to a pressure boosting station in Cheongnam-si before it is sent to Ayutthaya for distribution to the northern provinces with branches serving Suvarnabhumi and Don Mueang airports.Authorities are continuously monitoring oil vapor levels, which remain within the prescribed limits. There's currently no need to evacuate nearby residents. Another event in Bangkok. Bangkok is taking a closer look at its growing data center sector, with officials now checking 47 facilities across the capital. The review comes as new national rules for data centers are being prepared.Bangkok Governor Chacha Sitipan said there are around 47 data centers in Bangkok, with six having applied for operating licenses. Three have already been licensed and are operating, while the other three are on hold, pending clearer national guidelines. The governor has instructed all district offices to conduct detailed inspections of data centers, focusing on electricity consumption, noise, heat, and any disturbances affecting nearby communities. The findings are expected by the end of this week.
4: ก็ต้องเอาให้มั่นใจฮะต้องทำเอาให้ถึงข้อมูลให้เต็มที่แล้วก็ตั้งความมั่นใจให้ได้ครับก็เดี๋ยวคิดว่าอาทิตย์นี้น่าจะมีข้อสรุปไว้ทั้งหมดอยู่ที่ไหนบ้างมีความเดือดร้อนรำคาญประชาชนบ่นเรื่องอะไรไหมมีคนบ่นเรื่องน้ำมันตรงไหนหรือเปล่าอะไรเงี้ยแต่คิดว่าไม่น่ากังวลอะไรแล้วก็ทุกหน่วยงานก็ทำงานเต็มที่คณะกรรมการที่ท่านนายกตั้งขึ้นมาก็มีการประชุมมีการกำหนดนโยบายต่างๆครับ
2: The Bangkok governor added that most Bangkok data centers are not hyperscale, using around 20 megawatts of electricity. They are also subject to 500,000 liter emergency oil reserve requirement under 2004 regulations. Governor Chachat said any revised rules should reflect changes in technology and operations.Bangkok will use the inspection data to develop policies that balance digital growth with residents' quality of life and the urban environment. Sakonakorn Province is opening a gateway to the past, where ancient rock art and a remarkable natural stone arch come together to create a truly unique travel experience.The Sakonakorn Provincial Cultural Office, led by Kanyapat Nangam, the Provincial Cultural Officer, is showcasing a new cultural attraction under the Unseen Thai Thai campaign, inviting tourists to discover the Phu Pa Kham Time Gate. The activity brought together government agencies, private businesses, media and influencers to explore the site, exchange ideas and help promote the destination to a wider audience.Phu Pa Kham in Kok Si Suphan District is home to prehistoric rock paintings, estimated to be around 3,000 to 3,500 years old. The area also features a large natural sandstone arch that looks like a doorway. About 1 kilometer away from the rock paintings, the arch faces along an east-west line.Every year around March 20th and 21st, sunlight shines through the opening as the sun rises and sets along the east-west direction, creating a spectacular natural sight. The site is open all year round, with the March equinox offering the best time to see the sunlight pass through the stone gate.And that wraps up our morning edition of NBT World Brief. For more stories, please scan the QR code on your screen to access our full coverage across all media platforms. Until next time, สวัสดีค่ะ

0: audiences and promote Thai identity and cultural potential on the global stage.
1: It is my first time here in Ayutthaya, and it certainly won't be the last. I have really been struck by the craftsmanship of the Thai artisans that have been on display, and the intricate detail. The beetle wing work has been quite a standout for me. But I think it's just so beautiful and exquisite, and I think it just shows the legacy of Her Majesty Queen Sirikit for making this contribution, and it will be such a lasting legacy for Thailand and the Thai people.
0: Thai select restaurants are helping to promote Thai cuisine and culture in India. The Commerce Minister visited one in New Delhi to explore opportunities for Thai food products. Deputy Prime Minister and Commerce Minister Supachi Suthampan visited Erawan restaurant at the Claridge's New Delhi in New Delhi, India. She received a briefing on the restaurant's business and discussed opportunities to promote Thai cuisine in the Indian market. The minister also praised the role of Thai restaurants in introducing authentic Thai flavors, identity, and culture to Indian and international customers. Erawan has received the one-star Thai Select certification and was named as the best Thai premium dining at the Times Food and Nightlife Awards 2026. The restaurant also often holds cultural activities, including Songkran celebrations. The Department of International Trade Promotion, or DITP, uses the Thai Select certification to enhance the image of Thai cuisine, build confidence in the quality of ingredients and service, and expand opportunities for Thai food products, ingredients, seasonings, herbs, and related products.